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2: Lin Biao is a close confidant of Mao Zedong since their time in Jinggangshan. He also is very influenced by Stalin.
0: 他是毛泽东从井冈山带下来的嫡系亲信，同时也深受斯大林的影响。
1: 不错。
2: Lin Biao is not to be underestimated. Right now, all of the Western forces are fighting in Europe to prevent communism from spreading.Once we're successful, for sure, it will move out to the east. If Stalin feels that Mao is threatened, he will provide all of his weapons and all of the northeast to Lin Biao.
0: 此人不可小视，现在我们西方自由世界正组织力量抵御共产主义对西欧的入侵。共产主义在西欧受到坚决的抵抗后，他一定会从东方寻找突破口。如果毛泽东安全出现问题，斯大林就可以找理由把整个东北和全部武器交给林彪。
3: 告诉他。我们和苏联是有同盟协议的。
2: The Soviets have backed Mao. If anything happens to Mao, they'll blame your government. All the agreements that you have will not be in effect. We have no other choice.
0: 苏联也同时是毛泽东安全的担保方。如果毛泽东安全出现了问题，他们就认定贵政府背信弃义，那么他们就可以不履行条款规定的义务。这样的结果也正是他们求之不得的。
3: 请他放心，毛泽东在重庆的安全没有问题。
2: Well, that's good, because the U.S. has all of its resources in Europe. We don't have time to play games in the Orient. So let's make sure the safety of Mao.
0: 这样最好了。现在我们美国的战略重点是欧洲，根本没有精力来关注远东的事情。希望阁下。一定要稳定住中国的局势，不要再生事端，因为我们美国也是毛泽东安全的担保方。
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2: No, of course not, Mr. Zhang. Since Mao went to Chongqing, we have complete confidence in your plans.
0: 不，亲爱的委员长阁下，从毛泽东同意来重庆的那一刻起，我们就对实行的计划充满信心。
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